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Jones World Best Hits, we mean Taylor. We mean Sabrina. 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We were good.

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it. 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

When we say Jonesboro's best hits, we mean Taylor. We mean Sabrina. We mean the very best hits for Jonesboro and the NEA. 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
1: They say the holy water's watered down, and this town's lost its faith. 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
2: Good morning. I'm Trey Stafford filling in for Brett Hall. Happy Memorial Day, everyone. Well, it's been talked about basically ever since a four-lane bypass around the city of Monett was finished. Now the Monett City Council has approved the installation of a new traffic light at the intersection of Highways 18 and 139. The mayor, Bob Blankenship, welcomed guest County Judge Marvin Day, RDOT Representative Shane Wood, and Josie Baker and City Attorney Johnny Dunnigan to a meeting last week before the council approved the measure. Today's Memorial Day, the Craighead County Veterans Association will sponsor a Memorial Day service at 9 this morning. That'll be next to the Doughboy statue at the Craighead County Courthouse, Maine and Washington downtown. Valley View three-peats as the Class 5A state baseball champion. They beat Benton over the weekend 17-6. Tuckerman defeated Woodlawn 14-4 to win the 2A girls softball championship. Mark Tree won the boys 1A state track and field championship. Three weather delays in the Brooklyn Pulaski Academy 4A baseball game. PA ended up winning that 6-3. Brooklyn also lost the 4A girls soccer championship to Robinson 4-1. 40% is the rain chance today. Have a safe Memorial Day. I'm Trey Stafford for Brett Hall.
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0: 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This is the TJ Show. Our news, it sounds a little bit different around here. Kenny reads through every story he can find, and then he brings us the most interesting ones. Kenny, what's been happening in the world?
1: Congratulations to Patricia Ellis. She just graduated from college at the age of 79 years old, 60 Whoa. Years after she took her first college course.
0: Well, that's
2: Good
0: a long time.
2: Good luck getting a job out there. Yeah. The market is awful.
0: What took her so long?
1: Well, a family. She started college, but then, of course, had a family and decided to devote her life to raising her son and taking care of her husband. Now, her husband and son both graduated from college, but her dream had to wait. She said she was inspired to go back to school after a joke her son made at her expense about 8 years ago. He said she was wearing out his couch watching soap operas, and he suggested she go back to school, and she's been taking one or two classes at a time until she fulfilled her requirements, and she walked across the stage, college graduate.
3: I'm sure he gave her what she gave him. I'm sure he's heard that line from her somewhere when he was like 16, 17 years old and was like, Ma, it's time. You can't keep sitting on this couch. Go take care of your dreams. Good for her.
0: Yeah, that is fantastic.
3: Don't care if it's too late. It's not too late. She did it.
0: And you know what? Showing the sun up.
1: Yeah.
0: Right?
3: Yeah.
0: She did it. I love it. Kenny, what else you have?
1: TJ, I know you are a fan and advocate for the rotisserie chicken. You coined the term Roddy to describe the rotisserie chickens you often buy at Costco and other grocery stores.
0: Yeah, I'm a big fan of it. One of the most convenient ways to cook a dinner. 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Bring it home, rip it apart, fed.
1: And I thought you were very clever with coming up with the term Roddy. I suggested that you could become a Roddy influencer.
0: Yeah.
1: And now I'm seeing that someone, I think, is stealing your spotlight here. 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
3: well,
1: stores.
3: Well, let's get to it. What are they?
1: Number one is Fairway Markets, which is a New York City-based grocery store.
3: Okay.
1: Publix, Florida-based
3: grocery store chain.
0: You've had experience.
3: Yes, for sure. Their deli department is amazing. Their chicken department is amazing. Their bakery department is amazing. Mm. They're just an amazing grocery store.
1: Well, I know you're also a fan, Jabo, of the Fresh Market. They come in at number 3.
3: I like them, too.
1: Sprouts comes in at number 4. And Wegmans is in the top 5.
0: Costco's not in there, huh?
3: Mm-mm.
1: No Costco. You had Jubilee Market and Acme rounding out the top 7.
0: According to this guy. Now, he had to eat all those chickens.
1: He did.
0: Can someone test him for, like, having too much salt?
3: I'm sure he didn't eat them all at once.
0: Yeah, that's a lot.
3: It could have been over a course of a month or
1: so. He's doing his rotisserie chicken reviews on TikTok. This got the attention of Food & Wine magazine, who published a whole article based on this guy's findings. So, TJ, still an opportunity, because nobody's referring to it as a Roddy. I think that's still a TJ exclusive.
0: Yeah.
1: So, consider it, my friend. I think you're onto something.
0: I don't want him to be known as Roddy guy. Is that okay?
1: You're the one that came up with the word.
0: Okay. Thank you for keeping us somewhat informed.
1: That's what's happening.
0: By the way, if you're only catching a tiny portion of our show, you can hear a whole lot more of it. Just search for the TJ Show wherever you listen to podcasts. But first and foremost, thank you for turning your radio on today.
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0: 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Man, I'm glad you did this, Kenny. It's been a little while. For a long time, whenever I would run into an obscenely squeaky door, could be at a grocery store, could be at my parents' house, where there's an undercared for door, I capture the sound and I share it with you because it's pretty extraordinary that a door would be allowed to get so squeaky.
1: Mm-hmm.
0: Kenny, you found a squeaky door.
2: I know you very well, TJ.
0: Yeah, where was this door?
2: I was out to eat with my girlfriend and her family at a restaurant. This was the men's room door.
0: The bathroom.
2: Yeah, the bathroom door. Yeah,
1: which you think somebody would notice.
0: Yeah.
1: It being loud, I'm sure.
2: But it's very funny.
0: No one wants to go and report a squeaky door because then it's like, oh, well, I was in the bathroom. I was like, well, what were you doing in there? I'm using it.
1: Human stuff?
0: Yeah,
1: that's
0: I know.
1: That's normal.
0: You want to hear this door, J-Bo?
1: Yeah, sure.
0: Wow. Listen to that close. That is impressive. Still going.
1: Now, is that the door on its own, or Kenny, are you messing with the door and like holding it?

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0: turns out it was a penny. Yeah. Very, very uneventful.
1: Oh, man. I thought it was that coin, that fake coin that Candy planted on your property.
0: No, it was a little dirt-covered coin. And I was like, you've got to be kidding me. Is this really it? Has it been here all along? And, nah, somebody dropped a penny.
1: You still haven't found that fake coin?
0: No. Kenny.
1: It was meant to be a prank.
0: Yeah, he put a coin near my garbage pails.
2: Yeah, I think your garbage man maybe picked it up.
0: Well, joke's on someone.
1: Right, not on you.
0: I certainly never found it. And for months, it took months for Kenny to finally confront me and say, did you ever find this little gold coin next year? Yeah. No, I didn't.
2: So they found a gold ring and a golden raven's head. And interestingly enough, I did some research into this. There's a whole process if you find treasure in England, according to the Treasure Act of 1996. You have to report it within 14 days. It has to be assessed by experts. Then they value the treasure. And then if a museum is interested, they will pay you for the treasure. So we're still trying to determine how much this is worth. But apparently these guys might be in for a nice little payday.
0: They've even complicated treasure finding. Mm-hmm. Used to be you just find it, you put it in your pocket,
1: it's yours, you do what you want with it.
2: What happened to finders keepers?
0: Yeah. Kenny, thanks for keeping us somewhat informed.
2: That's what's happening.
0: By the way, you can hear more of our show, especially if you're only catching a tiny portion of it. Just search for The TJ Show wherever you listen to podcasts.
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That's Taylor Swift with Elizabeth Taylor on Jonesboro's Best Hits. It's Mix 106.3. 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

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And let's talk about the K8 Storm Team forecast as we head into a new week. Coming up next. Right now, it's Miley Cyrus.

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Say, I got drive, I don't need a car. 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Fall off what? 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Called your bluff, better cite the source. 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

0: Doja Cat and Paint the Town Red on Mix 106.3. Well, it's Memorial Day. I hope you've had a great long weekend. And I know we've had rain and it's just not letting up. We have more rain chances today with highs around 80. And we're going to continue those rain chances as we head into this week. We're going to be still hanging out in the lower 80s. So it might feel a little humid outside with all these rain chances lingering. But other than that, that's all there's to report. Right now in downtown Jonesboro, we're headed into the 12 o'clock hour with more from Rose, Bruno Mars, Harry Styles, and more on The Mix.
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And hey, it's Ellie. Happy Monday. And we are continuing to honor Memorial Day weekend, where we remember all of the people who sacrificed their lives for our freedom and also celebrate our freedom that we have today. Thanks for listening to The Mix. 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

0: Lady Gaga and Doechii. That is Runway on Jonesboro's Best Hits. Hey, it's Ellie. I hope you're having a great Monday, and thanks for making The Mix a part of it. We have fun all day long, every day. We've got, of course, I talked about Live Line with Mason earlier, which is every night. But every morning, we also kick off Monday mornings with The TJ Show right here on Mix 106.3. That is TJ, J-Bo, Kenny, and Heather every weekday morning leading up to midday, so about 5 or 6 a.m. in the morning until 10 a.m. So give them a listen tomorrow morning as you head to work. 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

0: I'm TJ, and guess what? We're back tomorrow morning. 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

Dracula, including Jenny, right here on Mix 106.3. Well, I hope you had a great Memorial weekend, and let's talk about the K8 Storm Team forecast as we head into a new week that is coming up next on The Mix.

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1: How about a new one from Madonna and Sabrina Carpenter? It's Bring Your Love on Mix 106.3. Well, hi, it's Ellie, and from the K8 Storm Team, a little bit of a dreary Memorial Day, looking at mostly cloudy skies, right, and then partly sunny as we head into this afternoon. Highs around 80, and that's going to kind of be the trend over the next couple of days. Clouds, rain chances, a little bit of sunshine peeking out from here and there, but we are going to continue rain chances as we head into this week, so we're just not letting up. I've said it before, and I'll say it again, April flowers brought May showers this year, so I'm praying for a nice June as we head into that this weekend. Crazy! Right now in downtown Jonesboro, we've got more of your favorite hit music continuing in the 1 o'clock hour from Billie Eilish, Lady Gaga, and Maroon 5, plus more on The Mix.
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0: Hey, I'm TJ, and guess what? We're back tomorrow morning. Yeah, we're your morning show.
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0: That is The Great Divide on Jonesboro's Best Hits. Well, it's Ellie signing off. I'll be back with you again tomorrow. But right now, Kevin Box is going to get you through the rest of your Memorial Day. Plus, Live Line with Mason will be here tonight. 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

0: 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New music from Teddy Swims, Mr. Know-It-All. 20 minutes into 2 o'clock here on your Memorial Day Monday, a day to honor and remember the American military men and women who gave their lives serving our country. It's more than just a day off. It's a reminder that freedom has always come at a cost for someone else. We kind of get accustomed to our freedom. It just feels normal. But generations before us had to pay the price. So set aside time to say thanks.
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Mix 106.3, halfway through your 2 o'clock on Memorial Day Monday. I just might take a nap. Actually, I won't. I have to work, but maybe you can. Here's

0: Hey, I'm TJ, and guess what? We're back tomorrow morning. Yeah, we're your morning show.
1: Yeah, I'm super excited to hang out with you tomorrow morning.
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It is Memorial Day Monday. Enjoy your day off. Remember those who fought for our freedom, and don't get in a fight over who made the potato salad.

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Families will gather for cookouts, lake trips, and time together. All that freedom to gather, celebrate, and live ordinary life in America. That's part of what Memorial Day is really about protecting. Nothing brings a family together like sunshine, barbecue, and that one folding chair that nobody trusts.

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1: 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Harry Styles, Watermelon Sugar. Sounds great on a Memorial Day Monday. Lady Gaga right now. Bruno Mars, Die With a Smile.

When we say Jonesboro's best hits, we mean Taylor. We mean Sabrina. We mean the very best hits for Jonesboro and the NEA. Mix 106.3.

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0: 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Back to friends. 10 minutes until 4 o'clock as we roll on through your Memorial Day Monday. I hope that you have the entire day off. I'm kind of here at work, but that's just part of doing radio. You should go take a nap.
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Mix 106.3, Alex Warren and Fever Dream. Here we are, 4 o'clock, Memorial Day Monday. Hope you're having a great day. Did you get out the kiddie pool to cool off? Perfect. That's the right thing to do.

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Sienna Spiro and Die on this hill 20 minutes into your 4 o'clock. Well, Memorial Day weekend also marks the beginning of official summer behavior like buying pool noodles and pretending to enjoy yard work and discovering that your patio furniture sucks. Yeah, maybe somebody went out and bought a brand new grill today. And then they're like, I can put this grill together without instructions. And that's why they're having pizza for dinner. Our playlist can change your

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0: 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Vincent Boone, sorry, I'm here for someone else. 10 minutes until 5 o'clock as our Memorial Day Monday holiday wraps up. 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And tomorrow morning, millions of people will honor America by complaining about going back to work.
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1: 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It's 5 o'clock. Maybe you're kind of wrapping up the holiday. That's okay. Just throw away those red Solo cups. It's all good. Here's Post Malone.

Mix 106.3, kicking off 5 o'clock on your Memorial Day Monday. Got to start thinking about going back to work tomorrow. Nah, I'm not okay with that. Neither is Jelly Roll. Hi.

Mix 106.3, Bruno Mars and Risk It All, 20 minutes into your 5 o'clock. Well, I guess our Memorial Day Monday holiday is beginning to wrap up. And it's worth remembering that Memorial Day is ultimately about gratitude for sacrifice, the service of our military men and women, and the freedoms that sometimes we take for granted. So, enjoy the holiday, what's left of it. Set aside a little time to say a prayer of thanks for our military men and women who made the ultimate sacrifice. And then tomorrow morning, we can all honor going back to work. Or we can complain about going back to work.

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We just want everyone to enjoy it. 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
1: Many people might not realize this from Craighead County or from Jonesboro, but there have been many veterans that have come through our city and through our county that have made a lasting impact on this nation.
2: Now at 6, we take a look at a Memorial Day ceremony at the Craighead County Courthouse, why this year, America's 250th birthday, made it even more emotional for local families.
3: Plus, showers and even a few thunderstorms are starting to develop. We'll talk about rain chances tonight and look at the forecast for tomorrow coming up.
2: And tonight, Memorial Day means something different to everyone. How one Jonesboro woman is turning her family's sacrifice into a promise that those who gave their lives are never forgotten.
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2: Welcome to K8 News at 6. I'm Chase Gage in for Diana Davis this evening, joined by meteorologist Micah Stevens as we take a live look over in Hardy. We got some clouds building in there, Micah, and maybe some rain on the way for us here in Region 8.
3: Yeah, that's kind of the update. Since 5 o'clock, we've had a few little thunderstorms trying to develop across portions of Mississippi County. We'll dive into that here, but you can see a lot of clouds on clouds and radar. This cloud shield continuing to filter its way in. A few isolated showers out there. Looking a little bit closer again at Mississippi County. Blytheville, you probably just got a nice little shower there. And a lot of these are lining up right along I-55 all the way down into portions of Poinsett County and back towards the Boot Heel. So some brief heavy rainfall. This isn't the main show. I think we're going to see more coverage as we go into the day tomorrow. Again, light showers across some of our southern counties as well. You can see the tops of those storms as we look out there from Centennial Bank Stadium in Jonesboro. Temperatures, upper 70s to low 80s over the next couple of hours, slowly cooling into the 70s. There's those storm chances. We'll talk a little bit more about those and look at tomorrow's forecast coming up.
2: Okay, that sounds good. Thank you so much, Micah. Well, new at 6 now, this Memorial Day, Jonesboro didn't just pause to remember, it reflected on 250 years of sacrifice. Hundreds gathered at the Craighead County Courthouse this morning for a ceremony that connected generations of veterans to America's milestone birthday. Our Jake Tester has that story.
4: At the Craighead County Courthouse this morning, flags flew, honor guards stood at attention, and generations of families stood side by side to remember.
1: Today we are gathered here in front of the Craighead County Courthouse to remember the lives of those who paid the ultimate sacrifice for the freedoms of our nation.
4: The Craighead County Veterans Monument Foundation hosted its annual Memorial Day ceremony Monday, bringing veterans and the community together to mark a big milestone, America's 250th anniversary as a nation. This year's theme, America 250, thanks to our veterans. Keynote speaker Danny Honnell traced the county's deep roots in American military history from the Civil War to D-Day to Pearl Harbor, reminding the crowd that Craighead County's own has been a part of nearly every chapter of America's history.
1: Many people might not realize this from Craighead County or from Jonesboro, but there have been many veterans that have come through our city and through our county that have made a lasting impact on this nation.
4: For some, this day isn't just about history, it's about family. Jonesboro resident Mary Long came to remember family members whose names are engraved on the very monuments surrounding them.
5: We have relatives that are, their names are engraved on these monuments that died for our freedom. I have an uncle, great uncle, that was lost over the Red Sea many years ago. And so I think about him.
4: This year, the foundation laid 10 new bricks, each one bearing the name of a local veteran. Silas says seeing people of all ages show up is what keeps this day going.
1: It means everything, you know, to see the people, to take the time to come out and give up their times to remember those who paid that ultimate sacrifice for this nation. And we look forward to marching on to another 250 years and beyond of freedom and sacrifice.
4: To honor a Craighead County veteran with a memorial brick, head to the Craighead County Veterans Monument Foundation's website at craigheadcountyveterans.org. In the studio, Jake Tester, live, local, now.
2: Thank you so much for that, Jake. Now, Memorial Day means something a little different to each of us, but if you have family who served, it can hit a lot closer to home. Jonesboro resident Mary Long has been to Memorial Day ceremonies all over Arkansas. For her, the day is not just about tradition or routine. It's about a promise that the people who laid down their lives will never be forgotten.
5: It's a day that all Americans should remember.

0: time out to say thank you. And I remember you. You're not lost. That's what it means to me.
1: Long says she hopes more Americans, young and old, will take a few moments today to honor that promise. A golf course, a Civil War fort, and a concert hall. Three very different settings, one shared purpose. Missouri communities came together this Memorial Day to honor the fallen in ways as unique as the veterans themselves. Heartland reporter Blake Showalter was at these events and heard from many families who've had family members serve the country. There was another event at Dollhouse Country Club in Missouri where veterans had the opportunity to play for free. Showalter spoke to those on the event and how it all started and why this is such an important event that they host every year.
2: Cord and Am Dombrowski own Dalhousie Golf Club, and Cord is himself is a former naval officer, and he hosts this event every year on Memorial Day for veterans. They don't have to be a member of the club, they just need to be a veteran. And he does this, and the club does this in gratitude for all veterans, but particularly today, a Memorial Day, remembrance of those 1.3 million that have given their lives to the service of our country and all of its citizens since the Revolutionary War.
1: Now tonight at 10, we take a look at the other two events that were held for Memorial Day in Missouri. Meanwhile, the city of Jonesboro is observing Memorial Day today, and we do have several city departments that are closed today. There'll be no recycling collection today. These are those adjusted scheduling days for this week of the 25th. You can see all of those on your screen right here. And then let's talk about trash collection. Regular trash collection will have an adjusted schedule as well. There was no regular trash collection today, but on your screen again is the schedule for this week. That's the 25th through the 30th. Now, GOJO transit services are also closed today. Regular business hours and transit services will resume tomorrow. In developing news, a New Madrid County shooting left one child injured, and that child is now stable. A New Madrid sheriff said the shooting happened early this morning when a 12-year-old was shot inside a home on Weeks Street in Lilburn. Investigators walked through the areas of Weeks, North 4th, 5th, and 6th Streets for evidence. If anyone who lives in those areas has surveillance camera video, you should contact the New Madrid County Sheriff's Office. Now for some safety tips. Many are already out on the lake for Memorial Day, but here's a reminder that the U.S. Army Corps of Engineers wants you to know to stay safe. USACE says everyone should wear life jackets. Avoid any drinking and boating. Boaters should be patient and courteous at boat launch ramps. Make sure that you slow down and watch out for other boaters and never swim alone. And make sure that you stick to designated swim areas. Well, if you think you've got the voice to make history, we want to hear it. As part of our We the People celebration, KEIT is inviting you to be part of this milestone moment with a star-spangled sing-off. One lucky person will win an all-expenses-paid trip to Nashville to film a performance that will air on Gray TV all across the country. You can vote for your favorite entry starting in June. Here's how you can enter. Just submit a solo a cappella performance of a complete version of the national anthem. Now, you have to be 18 or older and live in one of KEIT's official DMA counties. If you qualify for that, just upload that video by Sunday, May 31st at 10:59 p.m. You can do that at kait8.com/contest, where you can also view the official rules. Missouri lawmakers passed 100 bills, but none to regulate artificial intelligence. Coming up, why both parties say they want guardrails.
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6: Welcome back. Artificial intelligence can impersonate a therapist, blur what's real, and operate without a license. And in Missouri, there's still no law to stop it. Lawmakers were presented more than a dozen ideas on how to regulate AI, but all the bills died before the regular legislative session wrapped up last week. Some ideas would have prevented AI from having human rights or acting as a licensed professional like a therapist. Regulating artificial intelligence is something lawmakers from both parties want to see happen.
7: I would like to see some safeguards put around, or guardrails put around AI in general, because that can be very scary if you see what they can do with it and some of the things that are happening now. You don't know what's real and what isn't real.
8: I definitely think we need to be talking about it sooner than later at the state level.
6: Now, President Donald Trump issued an executive order telling states to rely on federal AI regulations, but Congress is on a summer vacation without having passed any AI bills.
9: We are watching radar, trying to see when these storms are going to get their act together and really start increasing in coverage. I expect that through the overnight hours. Tomorrow's rain chances highest in the morning, tapering into the afternoon. We'll dive into the rest of the week coming up.
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9: Well, a lot of us started the day with a little bit of some sunshine trying to peek its way out, a little bit of

0: those sunnier skies. Now, we still had quite a bit of cloud cover, but now we have this lower stratus clouds starting to fill in, and that's going to continue into the overnight hours. Clouds and Radar shows a big shield of cloud cover all across Region 8, from Mountain Home all the way back to West Memphis and Blytheville up to Poplar Bluff, but also some little showers starting to develop now across the Mississippi River into the Arkansas side. And those are bringing just some light rainfall with them. Now, there are a little bit of some pockets that may be just a little bit heavier there along I-55. And then again, just a little bit to the south, closer to Joyner. But not a lot in terms of rainfall. I think that changes as we go into tomorrow morning and this coverage starts to increase. But a couple of isolated showers out there this evening. But overall, it's going to be a pretty nice evening across Region 8. Upper 70s to near 80 degrees for those temperatures right now. So pretty comfortable. Looking out there from south side, you can see a little bit more in the bright ish skies, but you can still see quite a bit of those lower stratus clouds hanging around with us, and that's going to continue through the next several hours. Temperatures fall back into the lower 70s, and again, there are going to be a chance for a couple of isolated showers, maybe a few rumbles of thunder as we go into the early evening hours. So here we are looking at those isolated showers continuing through roughly midnight. We may get a little bit of a lull, but I expect this to really start to fill in as we go into tomorrow morning. Here we are at 6 o'clock, so waking up, some scattered showers still out there, but watch what happens as we go through the day. I think coverage starts to increase, could see some heavier pockets of rainfall mixing in here as well. So this could be some more beneficial rainfall for us here across Region 8. Into the afternoon, I think our northern counties primarily is where we're going to be watching for the lighter rain showers to hold on. Southern counties could see some isolated storms popping up that could have a little bit of lightning with them. Eventually, it all starts to clear out as we head into Tuesday evening. So 8-8 forecast, highest rain chances come in the morning, going about 60% there at 8 o'clock, 50% as we go towards 11. I think starting to taper off as we go into the afternoon, rain chances slowly decreasing, but I do think we still hold a chance of rain all the way through the day on Tuesday. And also into the day on Wednesday. Watch what happens. We start dry on Wednesday. Isolated showers and thunderstorms developing. Hit or miss thunderstorms, very typical of a summer pattern. And that will continue all the way through the day on Wednesday before another chance of rain arrives heading into the day on Thursday. When it's all said and done, I think there are going to be pockets that pick up 1 to 2 inches. I think generally most of us stay under 1 inch of rainfall through the next several days. Newport, cloudy skies out there as we look out from George Kale Motors. We are going to be watching the temperatures, but they really aren't changing a whole lot. Tuesday, Wednesday, Thursday, even to Friday, most of us hanging out in the 80s. Eventually, Friday, a little dip into the 70s. I think Saturday and Sunday, we're going to be watching for a little backdoor cold front to slide its way in. That's going to put high temperatures back into the middle 70s as we go into the weekend. Here's a look at that 8-day forecast again, highlighting tomorrow, mostly for rain during the morning commute and also some heavier pockets of rainfall. No severe weather expected here on Tuesday. 84 degrees, hit or miss storms on Wednesday, and then I think we're going to have another better chance at rainfall on Thursday and Friday. That could bring us another inch or so of rainfall that we need.
1: Hey, we absolutely need it. I know that today is the unofficial kickoff to summer, but finally a late spring forecast there.
0: For sure. Yeah. My pool is pretty packed today. 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
1: 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Coming up here, an NEA native is heading to the Women's College World Series. 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
3: Ava Carter collected countless hits in 2023 and made plays in the field as Greene County Tech made another run to the state finals. 3 years later, the Lady Eagle is a part of softball history on the Hill. I caught up with Carter ahead of Arkansas heading to the Women's College World Series.
4: Super regional bridesmaids no more. Arkansas is headed to the Women's College World Series for the first time.
5: I don't think any of us have quite like grasped it, and I don't think any of us really will until we get in the dugout and see like the crowd and just feel the environment, but all of us are really in shock still.
3: Greene County Tech great Ava Carter is embracing her role in a historic season with Razorback softball.
6: Pitch runner for Bell is Ava Carter. One stolen base on the season.
3: She's appeared in 16 games, primarily as a pinch runner. Carter's speed, key to scoring 8 runs.
5: It's been hard, obviously. You don't always, it's not always rainbows and sunshines, but I wouldn't, like, this team, these coaches, everyone is working so hard for one goal, and that goal is World Series, a national championship. So no matter what my role is, rather that's the best teammate, playing the field, pinch running, hitting, anything like that, I will work my butt off until I can make the team better in every way.
3: The sophomore is soaking up all the knowledge from several veterans in the Arkansas lineup.
5: Reagan has been a rock for me from last year with my ACL coming back. I stayed in center with her. She was just teaching me how everything kind of works. I had to kind of fix my mindset because coming in as a freshman, you're a little bit immature, especially with the veterans that are here. And then like Dakota Kennedy, she's become one of my closest friends. Atalia Rijo, they embrace you with open arms and give you the best advice you can possibly be given.
3: The 2026 Razorbacks head to Oklahoma City, paying homage to the foundation that past Bogle Bombers have built.
5: It's so surreal. Braxton and me text pretty often. She's always just someone I can go to when I need a shoulder to cry on, some advice on how to be a little bit more mature. So being able to do that, I mean, her, Rielis, Rylan Hedgecock, Reagan Kramer, everyone that's ever been here, this is theirs too. The World Series is theirs too. They helped build this program. They helped bring in the Dakota Kennedys, the Breeze, the Tiana Bells. So I think everyone that's ever been here has, this is theirs too.
3: Arkansas State Track and Field will be well represented in Fayetteville this week. 12 athletes qualified for the NCAA West first round. The goal is to finish in the top 12 and advance to the NCAA Championships. A pair of All-American Red Wolves are in pursuit of another trip to Nationals. Colby Eddowes will make his fourth regional appearance. He'll compete in the 110-meter hurdles on Wednesday. Selassie Samprom heads to regionals for the third time. She's in the women's shot put on Thursday.
7: I think same thing as Selassie. I love the competition of regionals. You know, we get to go up against so many SEC schools and so many schools that we don't get to compete against in the regular season. So it's just an opportunity to go, I guess, test what I can do against so many other great athletes, and I just enjoy it. This outdoor season really taught me more of a resilience thing. It obviously didn't go to plan, so having to really back myself on the mental side was kind of what I learned most this season.
8: I've improved technical wise as well as like mentally. I feel like, you know, it's kind of hard to get back into like the groove of like throwing, especially since I was off all indoor and outdoor. So I had to mentally like get competition ready, as well as I had a whole year to fix my technique and, you know, make it perfected. My throws team is great. All the boys, they always compete against each other, and they don't know I'm secretly competing against them too. But yeah, I just love the environment of this team.
3: The NCAA baseball tournament bracket was revealed today. Arkansas heads to the Lawrence, Kansas Regional. The Diamond Hogs will face Missouri State Friday at 5 on ESPN+. JHS alum Ty Rhodes and Little Rock are in the field of 64 for the second straight.

0: Just a second in time to complete the double play. We were scoreless until the fourth. Allie Baker belts it to right and all the way to the fence. Two runs will score on the double. Kennett advances 6-0. The Lady Indians will play Skyline in the state title game Tuesday morning at 9. Portageville baseball advances to the Class 2 state quarterfinals. The Bulldogs went on the road and won 4-3 this afternoon. Cooter on the verge of a quarter spot in Class 1. The Wildcats lead 7-0 in the seventh.
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8: We'll take a look at this now. Missouri Boy Scouts spent hours decorating graves in honor of fallen soldiers who served our country. At Jefferson Barracks, Boy Scouts decorated the graves with over 200,000 flags. Jefferson Barracks held its annual Memorial Day Remembrance this morning at 10 a.m. And now, let's take one last look at what's left of your Memorial Day forecast, Mike.
9: Yeah, I guess we're kind of closing the book on Memorial Day weekend and going back to work tomorrow. Probably going to go back to work with some rainy conditions, heavy rainfall spots. Possible tomorrow morning. Through the afternoon, it becomes more scattered. Wednesday, scattered showers, and then Thursday, I think we're going to be looking at mostly some PM storms, but I think that will linger into Friday. Some of that could be heavy as well. Next weekend, it's trending drier, also trending a little bit cooler with temperatures in the middle 70s.
8: A lot to like there, Micah. I think we got rain chances. We need those. Nice temperatures. I'm here for
9: a lot of good.
8: There we go. Thank you for that, Micah, and thank you for watching. That's all for now, but we'll be right back here tonight at 10.

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1: You think those signals are some kind of a message?
2: 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Robot, I want an analysis of those signals and a picture.
3: Data indicates that they are a combination of primitive and advanced communication technology.
1: What kind of primitive communication could we be getting?

0: Where is he?
1: We're just work opposite schedules, so he works nights while I work day shift with 2-year-old. By the time I go to work, he's just coming home, so.
0: Oh, that's always tough, not being able to fall asleep or at least wake up next to the person you love.
1: I know, tough, but it's life right now.
0: That's very common, though. What's your name? Where are you from?
1: My name's Jaleesa, and I'm from Columbus, Indiana. His name's Kian, and I just love him so much, and I wish we could spend our anniversary together. So.
0: Well, through the power of music, we bring you together now. Thanks for calling Lifeline.
1: Thank you so much.

0: me in about 20 minutes ago. It's been number one in the UK, Australia, all kinds of other countries, except for the North American region. I mean, Canada, America, Mexico. I mean, everywhere on, like, the west part of the world. They haven't gotten to it yet, but we're starting to get requests for it, and it's really, really lovely. Anyways, we appreciate you being here tonight, and my name is Mason. A lot of people say Happy Memorial Day. They go on Instagram and Facebook. They think they're being nice, and I think the sentiment is there, but this day is anything but happy. And we're not trying to be a buzzkill and be like the grammar Nazi who goes out there and says, oh, yeah, that's not what it's supposed to be. But really, I mean, this is a day celebrating the sacrifice and commitment and the bravery of people who served our country and died. So while you're out there getting drunk and you're having parties, or maybe you had today off and, oh, everything's great in the warm weather, oh, I'm so happy, happy, happy, it's not Happy Memorial Day. It's just, you know, have a good Memorial Day. Remember the people who we lost. And in fact, I have some members of my family who served in the military, and they haven't died. I don't know anybody personally who has died, but obviously there are just millions and millions of them out there, and lives have been affected. So if you or someone you know has just served in the military, we thank you for their service tonight. Call or text us your shout-outs and dedications requests. This is live, by the way. I had the option to take tonight off, but I'm here anyways because the holiday pay is nice, but also playing your songs and answering the phones is what I love to do most. And I don't have any other friends, so here I am. 85 Live Line. 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Welcome. I've got my radio on.
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